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1: Cloudy and 64, a low tonight. It's 79 now.
11: Look, not sure how many numbers are in infinity, but

gotta go. I gotta get. Have a great weekend. All right. I'm gonna go out back, hop in my cowboy Cadillac, the white Silverado. I'm gonna lean back and push that throttle. Going down to 15 to South Jordan. The SJDJ is D-U-N done. All right. Stay straight. Feel great. Have hope. Try to cope. Here's the G-Man Garth cranking on the Hankin'.

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And strum a guitar, beat a drum, and plenty more. Crank it to Hank.

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0: Thursday afternoon party going on out here in Highland, Utah. 9977 North Willow Bank Drive is where we're hanging out today. Ridgeview Grand Opening here. It's happening till 2 o'clock. This is the big grand opening. Come celebrate out here with the Estates Model Homes. We got seven ready to move in and tour, and these homes are starting in the sevens. What an incredible area, man. We got the Highland Glen Park right behind us with the lake and the walking trails and canoeing and paddle boarding going on. And they also here at Ivory Homes have their own community park, 5 acres private park. It's incredible. Again, 9977 North Willow Bank Drive. Riposo, the lounge out here serving their fancy ice cream. It's free. Come get some ice cream. 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We're right behind, we're 5 minutes from American Fork Canyon. The views here are incredible. We got the big high schools right near us. You can't beat it, man. 9977 North Willow Bank Drive. 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

0: Jeffrey Holmes Highland is where we are, 9977 North Willowbank Drive. This is the Ridgeview Grand Opening. The estates are open and ready to go. Man, we got seven ready to move in and ready to tour right now. And these start in the low sevens. You can't beat it, man. Highland Glen Park is right behind us. Lake, walking trails. The community park here in the Ivory Homes community is 5 acres, and this is private. It's beautiful, man, okay? Lone Peak High School is right behind us. The views are to die for. 5 minutes from American Fork Canyon. And when you come here and tour this house that was in the Parade of Homes, you can enter to win $200-$300 gift cards. Now, while you're here, Reposo Lounge, the fancy ice cream truck is out here, and I'm telling you, I've never seen gourmet fancy ice cream like this. I mean, they're doing ice cream with chocolate chopsticks. Think about that one. 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We're out here till 1 o'clock. They're staying till 7. It's all the way live. 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

0: 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Their model home that we got on display right now, this was one of the houses that was featured in the parade of homes. 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Steve is going to be out here until 7 o'clock. Wes is on duty. The place is popping, man, because we got Raposo Lounge here, the fancy ice cream truck here. And, man, this is some really gourmet ice cream that is absolutely free for the asking. They're going to be out here till 2 o'clock. Raposo Ice Cream. Come talk to them. They're super nice people, and the ice cream looks delicious. 9977 North Willow Bank Drive. 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Ivory Homes is doing it right, man. 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
11: Game day in my house is everything. I get out of class, I grab my gear, and get to the game because I can't wait. And my dad, he does the same thing. He's an official here in Utah. 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
2: 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You call the fire department, we'll fire up the uninterrupted music. 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